0: cute.
1: Now you're dripping blood. Goat gang, now you're dripping blood. From the neck.

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san san san san san san san san san san san san san san san san san san san san san san san san san san san san san san san san san san san san san san san san san san san san san san san san san san 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
1: Yeah.
2: You say what is
0: hey,
2: it?
0: Hey, check me out, man.
2: You got everything that
0: in case y'all niggas didn't know. Shout out to the class of 2007. St. John's University stand up.
1: Favorite state, nigga.
0: On my North Carolina A&T Aggie stand up. UNCG, man. Carolina NC State. Wake Forest with Salem State, man.
1: We gonna call this one college boy.
0: All my college niggas, man.
1: DJ 1 Point, J. Cole.
0: This is why you should go to college.

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But I feel for my niggas that couldn't make it, man. See y'all niggas. Hey Mike, we in there, baby. 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

0: class of 2007, man, holler at me. But I'm going to grad school, though, you know?
1: You can keep the 10 grand along with the body, but if I see you again.
2: Hello?
0: What's up?
2: Oh, what's good, girl?
0: Oh, all right, you busy?
2: Yeah, I'm about to jump in the shower, but.
3: Yo, who that?
2: Calm down, it's Gina. Damn.
3: Oh, well, what's up?
2: Patrick says what's up. All right. He said what's up, big head.
0: So we good for the night?
2: Yeah. I'm gonna meet y'all around 9 at your place.
0: All right, cool. I'll see you later.
2: All right, girl. Bye. Yo, don't be trying to screen my call.

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It's love. Yeah.

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1: And what do we put in our music?
0: Art, official intelligence, or simply AOI.
1: No doubt. And we are still making art that will forever remain official and filled with intelligence.
2: And remember, when it's past the Maceo you see, the magic will always remain three.
1: Because that magic is simply daylight.
2: And staying true to that magic hasn't always been easy. Even Dave said,
3: often the real true soldiers just don't get that shine like they should.
1: But tell yourself, I'm staying true to myself. 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

0: as sunny and calm as well as stormy. Basically, you gotta learn to balance during sunny storms.
1: Wait a minute. It sounds dope, but it's in the wrong key. 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
1: Yeah.
2: You say, what
1: hey, check me out, man.
2: You got everything that a woman could ever need in life.
1: Shout out to the class of 2007. St. John's University, stand up.
3: Favorite state, nigga.
1: On my North Carolina A&T Aggie, stand up. UNCG, man. Carolina NC State, Duke.
3: We gonna call this one college boy.
1: All my college niggas, man.
3: DJ 1 Point, J. Cole.
1: This is why you should go to college, my nigga.

0: Class of 2007, man, holler at me. But I'm going to grad school, though, you know?
1: You can keep the 10 grand along with the quarter, but if I see you again.
2: Hello?
0: What's up?
2: Oh, what's good, girl?
0: Oh, all right, you busy?
2: Yeah, I'm about to jump in the shower, but.
3: Yo, who that?
2: Calm down, it's Gina. Damn.
3: Oh, what's up?
2: Patrick says, what's up? He said, what's up, big head?
0: So we good for the night?
2: Yeah. I'm going to meet y'all around 9 at your place.
0: All right, cool. I'll see you later.
2: All right, girl. Bye. Yo, don't be trying to screen my call.
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Ladies and gentlemen, Bruce Springsteen.

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So I'm here for you if you don't want to talk about it. 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

It was a midsummer's day, raining steadily when they came to reclaim the disgraced celebrity. Toxicology found medicated heavily, OxyContin and weed, cocaine and

0: I had drinks enough booze to tell me I could use a big, stiff dick right now.
1: Goddamn, baby, you just met me. Let's get to know each other more.
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